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1: 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Do you remember this song from the Flower Power days? Originally done by Eric Burden and the Animals. Here's Harpo's vision of those beautiful San Franciscan nights.

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